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7: Back here at Wrigley, Chase Burns delivers. And Ian Happ swings and misses, strike one to the left fielder. It'll be Happ, then Horner, then Ramirez. Next offering fouled back. Ian Happ in his 10th season as a Cub. He debuted the year after they won the World Series in 2017. And you get a pretty good idea at some point Ian Happ's going to be wearing one of those blue Cubs Hall of Fame coats. Next pitch downstairs and inside. Four times he's won a Gold Glove. He's been an All-Star and continues to climb on the Cubs' all-time home run list. Here comes a 1-2. Tapped foul at the plate.
8: Yeah, it hasn't been his best offensive year. Really struggled against left-handed pitching as a right-handed batter. Cost him a couple of starts here and there. The power game is there. Just hasn't really been doing the same level of damage of late. And so it's been a grind, but he'll get his walks. You know, they've been elevating the four-seamer. He's had a lot of trouble catching up on the four-seam fastball this season.
7: Here comes the 1-2. That's inside, and Happ pulls the hands in tight. That was a four-seamer at 99.
8: Yeah, that's a special kind of four-seamer. And, you know, so Happ hitting 162 on the four-seamer. Not a lot of damage as well. Not a lot of extra base hits.
7: Burns deals in the dirt, and now it's 3-2. The Reds 64-72. The Cubs have won 7 of 9 head-to-head. Reds got off to a great start. They were 20-11 to begin the year. 3-2. Here's a pitch. And that's hit hard on the ground. Base hit through the right side hole between second and Matt McClain.
8: And that's the pitch that Happ handles well. It's a fastball, but it's down and in. That's the nitro zone where Happ can just drop the hands through. And he gets to

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6: 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I'm going to survive. 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
5: 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Atlanta Dream seeing a bit of a milestone in their win over the Lynx.
6: And Angel Reese just broke the record. Another one. That's her 10th rebound and 13th point. So she now has 29 double-doubles on the season.
7: The record being the single-season double-double record.
5: Angel Reese, 29th double-double of the season. It was on NBA TV. Dream beat the Lynx 89-81. Lynx failing to clinch the number one overall seed in the playoffs. But Reese, with that double-double, passes Alyssa Thomas for the most in WNBA history in a season. She spoke with NBA TV.
8: Angel, a disappointing loss this past Friday, but the sense of urgency, the fire this team played with, how would you define it for the response for the number one team?
9: Yeah, we didn't feel good about that last game. We wanted to go into the break feeling good. I mean, this is the number one team coming in here, so everybody got to lace their shoes up and be ready. And I think we all came together tonight and played great.
8: I mean, come on. More WNBA history, Angel. Every single time I talk to you, the most double-doubles in a season. I know you said it doesn't matter if we don't win, but you got the dub and you continue to make history. How do you put into context what you're doing, girl?
9: I'm just grateful and I'm thankful. This opportunity is the opportunity of a lifetime. Being able to play this game every single day, I wake up and I'm blessed. And I'm so happy to be in Atlanta. I'm excited. I'm about to go to the World Cup. I'm excited to go with Ryan. So just so many blessings in my life, and I'm just super grateful.
8: Speaking of Ryan and the back-to-back threes, I saw you like just fuel so much energy into her. What's it like playing with Ryan?
9: I told her, shoot a shoot. She didn't make a shot the first half, but I felt like she was a little down. So just putting confidence into her, pouring into her. I tell you, I'm going to need you. I need you every single time. If you miss, baby, I'm going to get the rebound. Don't worry. So I told her to keep shooting, and she came out big for us tonight. I'm so happy for her.
8: And DeWanna Bonner.
10: Yes.
8: I mean, come on. That new addition. What did you feel on the court with DB now in the squad?
9: Her energy. I told her her first shot was going to hit like crack. And it felt really good when she hit that three that I passed to her. It felt really good. So I'm really happy to have her. She's a great vet. And I'm super excited to when I get back to be with her.

0: playing. 4 more games to the playoffs.
1: I got to ask you, Angel. It's your debut going into the World Cup. What does this mean to you?
0: It means everything. To be able to take this Atlanta off and still represent them, but also to play for something bigger, to play for USA and go compete for gold with some of the best, to be one of 12, to compete with the best, but also to compete aside with Ryan is really, really cool. And I'm really grateful and I'm really excited. So go USA!
1: We are rooting for you. Bring back gold. Congratulations.
0: Thank you.
2: And she heads off after the win for the Dream, the 8-point win over the Lynx. Atlanta with three players with a double-double on Sunday. Angel Reese with her 29th. Golden State chasing Minnesota for the top seed.
3: Deflection by Inksler. 5 on the shot clock. Hayes wants to make something happen. Southpaw throws it up and it goes in.
4: That's just a tough bucket over two in that zone.
3: And then she flexes. Let's everybody know she's got 18 points here in Portland.
2: WNBA League pass Valkyries an 86-69 win over the Fire. Their fourth straight game holding an opponent under 70. Valkyries a couple of games behind the Lynx for the top seed. Wings 97-71 over the Sun. Wings 24 wins this season, tied for the second most in any season in franchise history. Sparks a 90-74 win over the Storm. Seattle with a 16th double-digit loss this season, second most in the WNBA behind Toronto. SportsCenter All Night, ESPN Radio. The golf season, the FedEx Cup wrapping up on Sunday with the final round of the Tour Championship.
5: Well, he's going to tap this in. And that will be a par for Scottie Scheffler. A closing 4-under, 66, 16-under par. And barring a miracle from Victor Hovland here at 18, Scottie Scheffler will win the Tour Championship for 2026 and become a FedEx Cup champion, the ultimate prize on the PGA Tour for the second time, proving once again, all season long, there's nobody better than Scottie Scheffler.
6: Victor Hovland has chosen to lay up with his second shot, and so that means Scottie Scheffler is the winner of the 2026 Tour Championship, and with that, he takes the PGA Tour's ultimate prize, the FedEx Cup, for the second time for Scottie.
2: It was on SiriusXM PGA Tour Radio. Scottie Scheffler trailed by 3 strokes entering the final round. He wins the $10 million first place prize. Victor Hovland shoots a 2-over 72 to win it, while Scheffler shoots a 4-under 66.
7: Yeah, golf course changed a little bit today. The pins were in some really tough spots, and we got a little bit of wind, which made things, you know, I think more challenging for a lot of the guys. And I was able to get off to a really good start. You know, I made a nice par on 1, great shot into 2, and then, you know, a really nice putt there on 4. You know, I made mistakes, I'd say, on 6 and 7, but after that, I played some really solid golf and was able to finish the tournament off.
2: With the $10 million, Scheffler passes Tiger Woods for first all-time on the PGA Tour career earnings list. 7th player since 1980 to hold the career PGA Tour money lead, joining Tiger Woods, Davis Love III, Greg Norman, Tom Kite, Tom Watson, and Jack Nicklaus. Scottie Scheffler finishes 16-under to win the Tour Championship. Heading back to the NFL, that's next. 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
3: 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WNBA, ahead of the FIBA World Cup break, Atlanta Dream seeing a bit of a milestone in their win over the Lynx.
4: And Angel Reese just broke the record. Another one. That's her 10th rebound and 13th point. So she now has 29 double-doubles on the season.
5: The record being the single-season double-double record.
3: Angel Reese, 29th double-double of the season. Was on NBA TV. Dream beat the Lynx 89-81. Lynx failing to clinch the number one overall seed in the playoffs. But Reese, with that double-double, passes Alyssa Thomas for the most in WNBA history in a season. She spoke with NBA TV.
6: Angel, a disappointing loss this past Friday, but the sense of urgency, the fire this team played with, how would you define it for the response for the number one team?
7: Yeah, we didn't feel good about that last game. We wanted to go into the break feeling good. I mean, this is the number one team coming in here, so everybody got to lace their shoes up and be ready, and I think we all came together tonight and played great.
6: I mean, come on, more WNBA history, Angel. Every single time I talk to you, the most double-doubles in a season. I know you said it doesn't matter if we don't win, but you got the dub, and you continue to make history. How do you put into context what you're doing, girl?
7: I'm just grateful, and I'm thankful. This opportunity is the opportunity of a lifetime. Being able to play this game every single day, I wake up, and I'm blessed, and I'm so happy to be in Atlanta. I'm excited. We're about to go to the World Cup. I'm excited to go with Ryan. So just so many blessings in my life, and I'm just super grateful.
6: Speaking of Ryan and the back-to-back threes, I saw you, like, just fuel so much energy into her. What's it like playing with Ryan?
7: I told her, shoot or shoot. She didn't make a shot the first half, and I felt like she was a little down. So just putting confidence into her, pouring into her. I tell you, I'm going to need you. I need you every single time. If you miss, baby, I'm going to get the rebound. Don't worry. So I told her to keep shooting, and she came out big for us tonight. I'm so happy for her.
6: And DeWanna Bonner.
8: Yes.
6: I mean, come on. That new addition. What did you feel on the court with DB now in the squad?
7: Her energy. I told her her first shot was going to hit like crack. And it felt really good when she hit that three that I passed to her. It felt really good. So I'm really happy to have her. She's a great vet. And I'm super excited to, when I get back, to be with her more and four more games into the playoffs.
6: I got to ask you, Angel. It's your debut going into the World Cup. What does this mean to you?
7: It means everything. To be able to take this Atlanta off and still represent them, but also to play for something bigger, to play for USA and go compete for gold with some of the best, to be one of 12, to compete with the best, but also to compete aside with Ryan is really, really cool, and I'm really grateful and I'm really excited. So, go USA!
6: We are rooting for you. Bring back gold. Congratulations.
7: Thank you.
3: And she heads off after the win for the Dream, the 8-point win over the Lynx. Atlanta with three players with a double-double on Sunday. Angel Reese with her 29th. Golden State chasing Minnesota for the top seed.
9: Deflection by Inksler. Five on the shot clock. Hayes wants to make something happen. Southpaw throws it up and it goes in.
10: That's just a tough bucket over two in that zone.
9: And then she flexes. Let's everybody know she's got 18 points here in Portland.
3: WNBA League pass. Valkyries an 86-69 win over the Fire. Their fourth straight game holding an opponent under 70. Valkyries a couple of games behind the Lynx for the top seed. Wings 97-71 over the Sun. Wings 24 wins this season, tied for the second most in any season in franchise history. Sparks a 90.

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7: 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Another good weekend for the Bravos. They sweep away the Rockies. They win yesterday in 10 innings, 3-2. Braves have now won 7 games in a row. They keep holding off the Phillies, 5 back in the NL East. Braves Giants tonight, 6:05, your first pitch, 4:50, the Ford leadoff show. Falcons made their cuts to get down to 53, but they kept 4 quarterbacks and only 2 running backs. Expect more moves to be made today. Aaron Donald, shock of the year, home team. He's back. 1 year, $20 million with the Rams. We'll talk to Josh Pate about everything college football at 9 here on The Fan.

0: 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We're in it now. We're into college football as at straight up noon. We'll get a chance to hear from Kirby Smart for his weekly presser. You can hear every single Monday here on the Fan at straight up noon.
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9: 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They knock off the Rockies 3-2, 10-inning wins. That's now 7 in a row for the Bravos. Sean Murphy with a homer and Tyler Malley with another good game. Braves-Giants coming up today at 6:05, 4:50, your Ford leadoff show. Falcons made their cuts, but they kept four quarterbacks. Don't understand it. Aaron Donald, I understand, 1 year and $20 million. He's back with the Rams. 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Scotty Scheffler, your winner at 16 under par. We talked to Josh Pate. Coming up at 9 here on The Fan.
10: Here's the 1-0 pitch. He swings and it's a high, deep drive to right center field. McCarthy going to the wall. McCarthy watches that go. Sean Murphy sitting one into the Braves bullpen. Just wailed on that thing. And it's 1-0 Braves in the third.
11: Braves win again. That's 7 straight as they win 3-2 in 10 innings. Medals. He's the hero with the walk-off game-winning hit. We've seen a couple of walk-offs against the Dodgers and the Rockies, and it's all adding up to a great end of August and hopefully a great start to September.

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6: 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They get another sweep. They've now won seven in a row as they knock off the Rockies yesterday, 3-2. Today, they take on the Giants, 6:05. First pitch, 4:50, going to be your Ford leadoff show. Falcons made cuts as they get down to 53. The roster as of now has 6:05. First pitch, 4:50, going to be your Ford leadoff show. Falcons made cuts as they get down to 53. The roster as of now has the roster.

Aaron Donald back with the Rams. No surprise there. He signs over the weekend. 1 year, $20 million in your tour championship update. The roster. Aaron Donald back with the Rams. No surprise there. He signs over the weekend. 1 year, $20 million in your tour championship update. Southern Company and Georgia's own credit union. Scotty Scheffler wins by 3 at 16 under par. Buster only coming up at 11 here on The Fan.

0: a warm locale in a newish stadium than a 16-point dub on opening weekend where you hang 42 on the opponent? Yeah, that's awesome. No context needed. If national champs is the answer, 42-26 versus a way overmatched San Jose State team is not close to enough, and for one major reason. The second half, when the Spartans put up all 26 points and thoroughly outplayed USC. That was garbage time. It was against back. For one major reason. The second half, when the Spartans put up all 26 points and thoroughly outplayed USC. That was garbage time. It was against back. Yes, and if you want to be champs, your backups need to play well. This past Saturday, USC looked like a nice bowl team. For the Trojans to be national championship level, play all 60 minutes, beginning now.
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2: 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From the weekend, a basic, straightforward question at the X platform, Facebook and Instagram. You can follow along there as well. So, what a difference Domino's 7 days makes. Last week, it was time to panic. We were worried about the Braves along there as well. So, what a difference Domino's 7 days makes. Last week, it was time to panic. We were worried about the Braves. A disaster of a road trip. They had lost three series in a row, survived there in Williamsport against the Brewers as they won the last game of that series. And the Phillies were closing in on the lead in the National League East. Well, lo and behold, here we are 1 week later, and the Braves are riding the wave of a seven-game winning streak. So far, perfection on this homestand.
3: Yeah, it's not more impressive beating Colorado three times. Beating the Dodgers is more impressive, but to not have a letdown, to not give anything back, to actually just build on it was really, and you did it with pitching and defense, because the offense is still struggling a little bit. If Sean Murphy becomes your power guy, and you're still winning baseball games when nobody else. It's a little bit here, a little bit there, but Sean Murphy is as offensively driven as anybody over a three-game stretch. Then you go, okay, what's the good news? What's the bad news? Well, there is no bad news. You won every game. You pitched really well. Your defense was phenomenal this weekend. And if you're going to play with these one-run, two-run, small margins, you better have both of those things working, and they did.
2: So they play the Giants today, and then they're off to face the Nationals for a couple of days. Thursday, they are off. Today, Bryce Elder. Tomorrow, A.J. Smith-Shawver in Washington. Grant Holmes going to pitch against the Nationals on Wednesday. And you're talking about winning one-run games. You're talking about finding ways to survive. And that's exactly what the Braves did yesterday. That walk-off single by Matt Olson in the 10th after he strikes out with the bases loaded. Yeah. In the bottom of the seventh inning, Dylan Lee comes back and struggles a little bit, and that enables the Rockies to tie the game. But again, 3-2 is your final, another one-run victory in 10 for the Braves.
3: I don't know if Matt Olson was more pissed off he struck out in the seventh that he put that bucket back on his head at the end of the game.
2: He was not happy. It's pretty clear he doesn't like that thing on his head, which is only going to make them want to put that thing on his head more.
3: Sure, and he did it for the second. And then he knocked that thing away.
2: I mean, he swatted that thing off like a hornet was on his head.
3: He's allergic to it.
2: No interest in that whatsoever. The Braves are now 82-55, and they've won all seven games in this win streak, Chris, by a total of 10 runs. So finding ways to win close games.
3: Yeah, close and late.
2: And that's the way the Braves have done it over the course of this perfection of a homestand.
3: Every once in a while, I'll say, I want you to think back. Let's go back to the middle of March. I'm going to give you a scenario. Now, we think of box scores most times as just the offensive part of the box score. But in the box score, there's pitching. If I would have told you back on March 15th, there was going to be a game that the Braves won with Martin Perez on the mound, Brent Suter, you would have said, well, who's that? I said, I'll get to that. And then Didier Fuentes closes it out for the save. You would have said, wait, what's going on with us? How bad are we? And I would have said, no, actually, things are going really well. Martin Perez, he of the 121 innings that nobody thought that was going to happen. Brent Suter, who you might have known in Milwaukee, maybe you heard about him in Cincinnati.
2: He's kind of a weird cat. I mean that in a good way. He's a weird cat.
3: And Didier Fuentes closes out a game, and you go, wait, the guy who was too young to pitch in the big leagues last year, who was 0-4 and got his teeth kicked in, that guy's picking up saves, and these games matter? Yeah. I can tell you that was the bottom of the actual box score the other day.
2: And that was the theme on Saturday. Here is Walt Weiss talking about all of these close games.
4: It's not good for my health, I'll tell you that much. I mean, it's heavy now.

0: You know, this could
1: he
0: be.
1: He hasn't the, stopped drinking since.
2: This could it's be going on a bender.
0: It's we'll the beginning see of the season. End. It's the beginning of the
1: no
0: end.
1: No one has seen him since he had that beer.
0: You know, he's one of those guys that he looks completely different with a hat on.
2: Since this could it's be going gateway. On a bender. It's we'll the beginning see of the season.
0: End. It's the beginning of the
1: no
0: end.
1: No one has seen him since he had that beer.
0: You know, he's one of those guys that he looks completely different with a hat on, and he's got a bad front line on the hair. But he puts his hat on, you go, oh, he
1: sort of careful.
0: He sort of looks like, and then he takes it off. I was like, that guy's beating everybody in the world.
1: I mean, you don't have a choice. If you're a golfer, you have to wear the hat. Like, I saw John Lester going to the Cubs Hall of Fame last night. If you're like us and you're bald, you got to be careful with that tan. It's obvious that John Lester goes out and wears a hat everywhere.
0: Now,
1: I know he's battled cancer over the years. He's trying to be safe.
0: Sure.
1: But, you know, put some self-tan around or something. And you're bald, you got to be careful with that tan. It's obvious that John Lester goes out and wears a hat everywhere.
0: Now,
1: I know he's battled cancer over the years. He's trying to be safe.
0: Sure.
1: But, you know, put some self-tan around or something.

Here, it's the proposal, and someone helps you navigate diamonds, settings, and styles to find the one that's uniquely her, but is also gonna last a lifetime. And then you're together, choosing the wedding bands, diamonds, settings, and styles to find the one that's uniquely her, but is also gonna last a lifetime. And then you're together, choosing the wedding bands,

0: Arizona, the National League is. And I think the best six teams in baseball right now are all in the National League. You know, to face a team like Arizona.
1: Game gets to play. Riley's going to get a day off again. Albies is going to get a day off. Michael Harris is going to get... Hassan Kim, I don't know what you're going to get from him. It was a great moment. I'm not.
0: That was enormous.
1: We had Mauricio Dubon on the other day, and I sort of joked. Or, look, it'll be better than it was because it couldn't be any worse. But for a guy who doesn't have a contract, to actually be playing important games in September when he did not earn that right based upon anything he had done,
0: At the time that trade was made, did anybody really think that in the most important games of the year that he would be the shortstop or he would be this important? And I, you know, one thing that has really come out in watching the games this year and watching him play is just how into the moment he is. Like his ability, not some team offers him a third year. I think you nailed the numbers.
2: What about Shohei Ohtani? Is he done as a pitcher this year?
0: I think he is.
2: What about Shohei Ohtani? Is he done as a pitcher this year?
0: I think he is.

0: tweet that the White Sox passed on a Pope hat to him with their logo.
1: And he gladly took the photo opportunity with it, too.
0: And he probably would nail the first pitch if they bring him out in Game 7 of the World Series. Passed on a Pope hat to him with their logo.
1: And he gladly took the photo opportunity with it, too.
0: And he probably would nail the first pitch if they bring him out in Game 7 of the World Series.

Fame, and we talked about playing basketball. You were a great basketball player at Cincinnati. So now we're talking about basketball again. Then we get in the elevator, and Sandy, you were a great basketball player at Cincinnati. So now we're talking about basketball again. Then we get in the elevator, and Sandy,

0: Chris, wasn't this enough?
1: There's nothing you can do to come back. Kirby's plan remains a simple one. We go on campus next. Chad Ochocinco also going to join us at 11.
0: Wasn't this enough?
1: There's nothing you can do to come back. Kirby's plan remains a simple one. We go on campus next. Chad Ochocinco also going to join us at 11.

0: Truist Park gets one. Tonight, Truist Park gets one.
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strong, or the biggest, you hire a lawyer who is recognized by their peers as one of the top lawyers in the state. 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I've been proudly selected by my fellow lawyers as one of the top 100 lawyers in the state for 21 consecutive years as Georgia's Super Lawyer.

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0: You're also going to hear Kirby's presser live at noon because it's game week for the Dogs. They're going to open up.
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0: You're also going to hear Kirby's presser live at noon because it's game week for the Dogs. They're going to open up.
2: Night or night.

0: return of football. I think it's really a great thing. And to do the gas spiel in general, right, to get fans ready and get them fueled up for the start of football season is a phenomenal thing. I think it's really a great thing. And to do the gas spiel in general, right, to get fans ready and get them fueled up for the start of football season is a phenomenal that no one else is doing. And that's one of the reasons why DraftKings sits atop of the mountain.
1: All right. I know you were a soccer player. I know you're a big soccer fan. If
0: huge.
1: The world, right, if the World Cup had this kind of juice when you were 15, 16, 17, is there a chance you would have made a different decision?
0: No, probably not, because I can't make a different decision and still be living in the United States, because of the development that I would need to be in here. It would have happened with me being in Europe. It would have happened with me being in Brazil, growing up in the favelas in here. It would have happened with me being in Europe. It would have happened with me being in Brazil, growing up in the favelas.

0: Yeah.
1: Yeah, I do think he was told. I think he knew.
0: Ray Guy's big thing was, like, when the Raiders would go on the road and kick in a place that had a dome, like, let's say the Superdome.
1: He would try to.
0: His big thing was.
1: Well, I think he knew.
0: Ray Guy's big thing was, like, when the Raiders would go on the road and kick in a place that had a dome, like, let's say the Superdome.
1: He would try to.
0: His big thing was,

0: we lost some guys there. And then the return game, we'll find out more details this week about where we go from there.
1: Speaking of what you've lost in special
0: positions here in the last couple of years, a few of them get picked. But as good as our guys have been, not many of them have been picked. But they make teams and make rosters. You got to be one of the best 32 in the world. In the last couple of years, a few of them get picked. But as good as our guys have been, not many of them have been picked. But they make teams and make rosters. You got to be one of the best 32 in the world at performance. Traditionally, the people who are extremely hard workers and they take pride in their performance, they are successful. So if you want a remedy for success, be extremely hard worker that takes pride in your performance. And he does that.
2: You mentioned
0: ready for success. Be extremely hard worker that takes pride in your performance, and he does that.
2: You mentioned

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Georgia's recent rain has brought more than green grass. It has brought humidity. And if your home feels... Georgia's recent rain has brought more than green grass. 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And if your home feels...

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6: 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We're starting the NFL. After all the cuts yesterday, players going through waivers today, leading to more moves around the league. The Falcons picked up linebackers Yasir Abdullah, Jared Ivey, as well as offensive tackle Cameron Williams off of waivers. Also signed a few players to the practice squad, including running back Tyler Goodson. Worth noting, no players recently waived by the Falcons were claimed by other teams. As for your Atlanta Braves, they got one more game here on this homestand, welcoming in the Giants for a makeup game. Bryce Elder gets the ball here at 6:05, streaming on your fan app. Keep it here on the Fan. 680, 93.7, always streaming on your app.